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And this picture has been with me ever since. I can't forget. It was the girl from the movie of the year. She danced and she laughed and gave a piece of herself to this world.

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I can't forget. But she's a girl from the front page of an old magazine. She lived like she died. When she died like the

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1: Number 4.
0: Në vendin e 4, Steven Sanchez, Chuck the Money.
1: Number 3.
0: Në vendin e 3, Nick, Beautiful.

greatest radio personalities, the best music, the funniest shows. This is Club FM. The greatest radio personalities, the best music, the funniest shows. This is Club FM.